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1: Goal for Liverpool! Kevin De Gea is appealing for offside.
2: De Bruyne with the jab. Oh, looking to flip, takes it in for the touchdown. 49ers throw with Garoppolo. Run! Away we go!
3: It's Charles Leclerc ahead of Sebastian Vettel. Alex Albon has the McLaren of Lando Norris for coming.
1: The scenario where Gatlin comes out and beats Usain Bolt.
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4: Hey, good morning. Welcome to Sports Extra live on the Beats 99.9, the heartbeat of Lagos. Big stories from the weekend, including updates from the Nigerian football scene as the Super Falcons take one step closer to the next phase of qualification. We've got updates from the NPFL, European football games completed over the weekend, and all the big winners. We've got one more race to confirm who wins Formula One this season. I'm Femi Samanik Monday. Let's get started with updates from the Nigerian sports scene. We've got cricket to begin, where the men's cricket team captain Sylvester Okpe emphasized that the team's journey to secure a coveted World Cup spot begins immediately as they gear up for crucial international competitions. Now, I was reflecting on the preparations. Okpe noted that transitioning from the quadrangular series in Lagos to their training camp in Abuja has been an inspiring experience. He highlighted the positive atmosphere both on and off the field, noting it has put the squad in an optimal state of mind ahead of the competition. Now, we do know Nigeria certainly will be in action, and there's so much coming forward from the Cricket Federation. Will keep you updated with all the latest details right here on Sports Extra. Let's go over now to this one. Chairman of the Caretaker Committee of the Nigeria Judo Federation, Sherif Ahmed, will pledge to restore the confidence of stakeholders in the sport while praising the National Sports Commission and its Director General, Bukola Lokbade, for stepping in to end the Federation's prolonged leadership crisis, the committee said in a statement issued over the weekend. The National Sports Commission approved the six-member committee on Friday after the International Judo Federation dissolved the Federation's board. The approval was made under Section 16 of the National Sports Commission Act 2023, according to a statement signed in October 9 by Kola Daniel, Special Assistant on Media in the Office of the Director General of the Commission. The committee serves as a transitional body until fresh elections produce a new board. Besides Amit, the committee includes Ekuta Ewa, Sule Musa, Bashir Musa Basi, and Oladipupo Edowu, as well as Amanyo Ngozi as secretary. From the international stage, two-time Olympic champion Eliud Kipchoge says his body is still peaking after winning the Melbourne Marathon in a course record time at the age of 41. The Kenyan crossed the line in 2 hours, 9 minutes, 10 seconds for his 17th career win over the distance and first since the Berlin Marathon in 2023. He said, "I believe my body is still peaking, still able to compete with the next generation. The oldest athlete is still competing, but I'm happy to run with the Gen Zs." Let's drive up with Formula One, where Red Bull's Max Verstappen took his second dominant victory within a week as he secured his first win in the Singapore Grand Prix. Verstappen fought off an attack from Ferrari's Charles Leclerc off the line of the start line to control the race from start to finish. The win followed his and Red Bull's maiden victory of the year in Malaysia last weekend and Sprint's race success in Singapore on Saturday, confirming the team's re-emergence as a major first. Leclerc took second as teammate Lewis Hamilton finished sixth after a baffling strategy that has or was a consequence of the Briton choosing not to pit when asked. While the updates continue to roll as Kimi Antonelli says he can finally dare to dream about winning his first Formula One World Championship after he finished in third place at the Singapore Grand Prix and put himself in a position where he could secure the title at the next round in Austin. Now, Verstappen obviously won at Marina Bay, so he could put behind him. Antonelli's podium means he could become F1's youngest champion at the age of 20 in 2 weeks' time. Antonelli leads his Mercedes teammate George Russell by 102 points and Ferrari's Lewis Hamilton by 111 points with 6 meetings remaining and 25 points for the winner of each race. The Italian will take the title if he wins in Austin, and Russell finishes 9th or lower and Hamilton 5th or lower. We share more updates and details coming live right here on Sports Extra. There's one more update from Formula One. Kim Kardashian puts her awkward Monaco exchange with Sky Sports' Martin Brundle in the past as she supported Lewis Hamilton at the Singapore Grand Prix. The reality star partner of the 7-time world champion was approached by Brundle, famed for his great walks ahead of the race at the Monaco event back in June. phone but was not willing to speak. The 45-year-old has been in the Singapore paddock all weekend to cheer on Hamilton, who rolled to second in Saturday's sprint. Brundle tried his luck again in the build-up to the race under the lights around Singapore's bumpy streets and received a much warmer reception this time around. And finally, we've got a couple of stories from other sports to share. From basketball, the awkwardness surrounding the New York Knicks and key players continues in the aftermath of the team announcing it would not negotiate contract extensions until later in the season. Karl-Anthony Towns, who's been the most vocal Knick amid extension talks since the preseason began, issued a response of his own following Sunday's practice. "It was news to me," he told reporters. "Very disappointed, to say the least. Let's state the obvious, it's business, but there's business on the court for us to handle." And finally, firm boxing stories. Three-time world champion Wilfredo Bazooka Gomez has died aged 69. The Puerto Rican, who won the WBC Super Bantamweight title, WBC Featherweight title, and WBA Super Featherweight crown during a career in which he was renowned as a heavy puncher. Gomez fought in 48 matches and won 44 with 42 by virtue of knockout, and was inducted into the International Boxing Hall of Fame in 1995. Former president of the sanctioning body, the WBO, Paco Cancel, confirmed the passing of his compatriots.

All right, let's start now to football stories from the Nigerian scene. And there's so much updates coming forward. Match day 8 in the Nigerian Premier Football League delivered explosive action across the country, headlined by Katsina United's thrilling 4-2 victory over Aimba in a 6-goal thriller on Friday. Now, Sunday's fixtures brought further fireworks as Plateau United put on a masterclass to dismantle Caterpillars 4-0, while Warriors secured a solid 3-1 win against Inter Lagos. Elsewhere, Short Sporting Lagos edged Benin Insurance 2-1. Nasarawa United blanked Doma United 2-0, and Queen Khalifa picked up a convincing 2-0 victory over Shooting Stars in a round off to a high-scoring weekend. Now, tight contests and tactical standoffs defined the rest of the round, beginning with a goalless stalemate between Rancho's Bees and Niger Tornadoes on Saturday. Sunday's encounter saw league leaders Rangers International fight back in a dramatic 2-2 draw away at Barrow FC, while second place Rivers United were held to a goalless stalemate by Abia Warriors. Meanwhile, Kurudusi to capitalize on home turf with a comfortable 2-0 victory over Kwara United. Heading into the next round, Rangers held hold on to the summit of the NPFL with 16 points so far to their credit. 17 points, I beg your pardon. Rivers United are 16 points, 1 point behind the leaders, while Plateau United are third with 14 points. Barrow FC dropped down to number 4 with 13 points from 8 games. We've also got updates that Super Sand Eagles assistant coach Christopher Kadri expressed confidence that Nigeria would defeat Ghana's Black Sharks in the second leg of the 2026 Beach Soccer African Cup of Nations qualifiers. Nigeria played out a 3-3 draw against Ghana in the first leg, leaving the qualification battle open ahead of the decisive encounter in Keta, Ghana. And the Super Falcons caretaker coach Austin Egwuavoen said players must be able to play more than one position to represent Nigeria, describing versatility as an added advantage in his squad. My philosophy is that for a player to be able to play for us, because this is not a one-woman team, you must be able to play more than one position, which is an added advantage, Egwuavoen said at the post-match conference for the Super Falcons as they went past their opponent in the game 2-0 ahead of the second fixture, which we play tomorrow at the Remo Stars Stadium in Ikenne. Fulham defender Calvin Bassey has joined the list of Nigerians with 100 Premier League appearances, reaching the landmark in Saturday's 2-1 defeat at Ipswich Town. Bassey played the full 90 minutes at Portman Road, his sixth league appearance of the season. He is the 28th player to make 100 appearances for Fulham and the second Nigerian to do so for the club, and his Super Eagles teammate Alex Iwobi, who has made 103. 26-year-old has scored 3 goals and provided 1 assist in those 100 games over 8,411 minutes, including cup competition. He's played 108 times for Fulham with 4 goals. There's more details coming forward from the Nigerian scene. The future of Nigerian football administration hangs in the balance ahead of Thursday, October 15, as the FIFA Council convenes in Zurich to address the leadership crisis of the Nigerian Football Federation. Listed on that the miscellaneous agenda item, the virtual meeting follows the dramatic mass resignation of NFF President Ibrahim Gusau, General Secretary Mohamed Sanusi, and Executive Board members in August, which paralyzed preparations for the Federation's elective Congress. This vacuum at the helm has sparked further level of consultations involving FIFA, the Confederation of African Football, CAF, the National Sports Commission, and the local stakeholders seeking to restore governance stability. Now, Thursday's session could provide definitive direction or intervention from the world governing body to resolve the ongoing impasse and chart a credible path forward in Nigeria's football administration. Meanwhile, the Confederation of African Football, CAF, is considering a return to a 2-year cycle for the Africa Cup of Nations. Patrice Motsepe confirmed Motsepe spoke at a press conference in Cape Verde on Friday, the final day of CAF strategy conference. He said, I will quote, we are looking into bringing AFCON back to every 2 years. That's under review, he confirmed. Let's switch over now to international football stories. In La Liga, Barcelona delivered a convincing performance with a 3-0 home victory over Getafe, while Real Madrid fought hard to win a pass Villarreal a goal to nil, the only goal by Yann Gilmandi, his first goal for Real Madrid. Atletico Madrid picked up a crucial 2-0 win away with Deportivo Alaves, and Real Betis produced the highest scoring display in Spain by overpowering CA Osasuna 5-2 over in Ligue 1. PSG recorded a solid 3-1 home win against Le Mans, and Olympique Marseille took all 3 points in the road with a 2-0 victory over Troyes. Just as Stade Brest provided the highlight in France by thrashing Angers by 5-1, while Monaco were held to a 2-2 draw by 2.
Waterloo. In the Bundesliga, high-scoring action and dramatic stalemates featured across Germany's fixtures. RB Leipzig stole the headlines in a dominant 6-0 thrashing of Eintracht Frankfurt, while Bayer Leverkusen edged FSV Mainz 4-3 in a 7-goal thriller. Both heavyweights were forced to settle for draws as Borussia Dortmund tied 2-2 with Werder Bremen, and Bayern Munich played out a 2-2 draw against FC Augsburg. Elsewhere, Freiburg beat Schalke 04 by 2 goals to 1, while Cologne defeated Borussia Mönchengladbach 2-1 in the derby encounter. Let's pick up on that and give you all the results from games played across the Italian Serie A and the Premier League, as well as football fixtures lined out later on today. We know that the games came in thick and fast yesterday. It was goalless between Como and AS Roma in the early kickoff played in the Serie A. Also wins for Lazio over Monza. AC Milan played out a stalemate away to Sassuolo, while Cagliari continued their impressive start of the season with a 1-1 draw against Juventus. In England, there were wins yesterday for two of the sides in the three fixtures played. Crystal Palace beat former manager, talking about the new coach of Nottingham Forest, Oliver Glasner, 3-1. There were questions about one of the Nottingham Forest goal, which was disallowed, but a review would obviously come this weekend. We also have updates to Everton and Hull City when played yesterday. It was 2-2. It finished off 1-1 for Kieran Drewsbury-Hall and another for Tino Barry. While in the marquee fixture, it saw Liverpool lose at Anfield 0-3 to Manchester City. Goals from Erling Haaland, Jeremy Doku and Ryan Cherki. There's also a red card for Ryan Gravenberch as that game finished off 3-0 in favour of Manchester City. On Saturday, Arsenal went 2-1 past Leeds United despite going down first. It was 2-2 between Aston Villa and Brentford. Chelsea walloped Bournemouth by 5-1. And wins also for Ipswich. Not forgetting Brighton, Hove Albion, Manchester United and Tottenham shared the spoils in a 1-1 draw. As we go, let's give you bits and pieces coming forward from the world of football. Victor Boniface's frustration sparked a warning from Bayer Leverkusen chief Simon Rolfs after the striker headed down the tunnel following his omission from Saturday's 4-3 Bundesliga win over Mainz. Super Eagles forward was overlooked once again as coach Carlos Martinez made his final substitution in the 84th minute, introducing Equi Fernandez and Jonas Hoffman for Alex Garcia and Patrick Schick. With no chance to enter the game, Boniface reportedly headed to the dressing room instead of remaining with his teammates on the bench. The incident has increased fresh question about the striker situation at Leverkusen, where his playing time has been barely limited this season. We'll save you more updates and stories coming forward. As we go, let's give you bits and pieces right here from the world of football. In the Brazilian League, Corinthians hired Clarence Seedorf on Sunday for the Netherlands plane's great first coaching job since 2019 and the relegation fight in Brazil's top tier. The Brazilian football said in social media posts that it gave the 50-year-old Seedorf a contract until the end of next year. Corinthians is 16th in the 20-team Brazilian League, one place above the relegation zone. Seedorf replaces Fernando Diniz, who was fired on Wednesday after losing 7 straight league games with a squad that includes Dutch forward Memphis Depay. And finally, the Australian surfing champion is monstered by a great white shark while competing against fellow Aussie Julian Wilson in the 2015 World Tour event final at Jeffreys Bay in South Africa. The attack was broadcast live on TV. Here in an extract from his memoir, where he spoke about what that moment meant in his life, he says, "I'm locked in on my takeoff spot in the JB lineup, scanning the horizon, reading my time, assessing my position against the rippling lines of the oncoming set. I decided to move slightly further inside. As I move, there is a big splash behind me. Glancing over my left shoulder, I catch a glimpse of a huge, deep shape in the water. A jolt of fear grips me. What is going on?" he says. "My instincts kick in and I haul myself up on the board to shield my body. There is a violent lurch directly beneath me. Suddenly, I'm yanked off by a wild tug on my left rope. I quickly scramble to get back on the board, and then that's when I see it, the unmistakable fin of a shark." Well, he came out victorious, kept his life, survives today to tell the story. There'll be more updates and stories coming forward from this live right here on Sports Extra. Remember, you can follow us on social media at the Beat 999 FM. We're back later tonight, 8 p.m. for a fresh package of Sports Extra. Until then, it's a manic Monday, so go out, do great things. Remember, everyone, be safe. Good morning.

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1: Let's get the party started. See you at the bar. You was hardly talking.
2: That's okay, serious question. Have you actually gotten your Dave ticket yet? No? Seriously? Because for the last few weeks, we've been telling you Dave is coming. We've given you the date, we've given you the venue, we've given you the ticket links. At this point, Lagos, what are we doing? Because we only have few days left. Dave Live in Lagos is happening October 16th and 17th at the Wole Soyinka Center for Culture and the Creative Arts National Theatre. And I already know what's about to happen. Everybody is relaxed right now. Then suddenly, we get into the concert week. One person posts their ticket, another person starts planning their outfit, videos start circulating, your group chat suddenly wakes up, someone says, guys, are we actually going for Dave? And then everybody wants tickets at the same time. Please, I beg, save yourself the drama. You have few days left, get it sorted right now. Because we are talking about Dave live in Lagos for two nights, and if you've ever listened to Dave and thought, I need to hear this song live one day, this is literally your chance. Location, straight time, rain dance, the songs you love, the songs you know word for word, the records that have lived in your playlist. Now imagine experiencing those records with thousands of people around you screaming the exact same lyrics. That is what we are counting down to. So here is your reminder. It's few days to Dave Live in Lagos, October 16th and 17th, Wole Soyinka Center for Culture and the Creative Arts National Theatre. 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

0: 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Ladies and gentlemen,
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1: 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Don't let this one pass you. FCMB, my bank and I.

Bat Door to Door is an independent grassroots movement working for a better Nigeria by supporting the re-election of President Bola Ahmed Tinubu. Support President Tinubu's reforms focused on stabilizing the economy and positioning Nigeria for growth. The results are showing zero interest student loans for nearly 2 million Nigerians, a higher minimum wage, tax relief for low earners, foreign reserves at the highest in nearly 18 years, inflation falling, and many more reforms. PBAT Door to Door. One good term deserves another. On election day, come out and vote. Re-elect Tinubu Shettima. On your mind.

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1: Man, be looking me see online, okay? 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

Right, so that's our brand new Young John. It's called Let It Go. My name is Osu. What's going on? Still the morning rush right here on the Heartbeats of Lagos. The Beats 99.9 FM. Yes, it's on and popping. So everybody's been complaining as regards, you know, the quality of the service that Loma is actually providing in Lagos. So Lagos is just buried in one heap of trash, you know, left, right, and center. So they've come up with this thing where there's a weekly workshop. Also, what we want to do right now is put out the information and actually get feedback from you guys as regards if they're actually doing what they say that what they claim to be doing. So in Lagos Central today, that's this week commencing the 12th of October. So from Monday all the way till Sunday, they are working around Amautu. There's also work that's going to go on between the Doyin to the Orile corridor. There's also work that's going to happen around our Papa Jesha Road access and also Itire and Ikate access. Then in Lagos West, there's Abeswan Estate, Idimo to the Ejibo Road, Isheri to Igondo Corridor, Bokna to Ijegu, and also Okera too as well. Then in Lagos East, there's the Iraye community, Ogolon to Nikorodu, there's the Igbokusu, Obalende, and also Oludo community. So please, I'd love to get this feedback as regards, is Loma actually doing what they say they are doing based on the information I just put out? Or, you know, is it just optics? If you understand what I'm saying, they're just putting it out there on social media and just leaving it. And actually not doing the work, especially on the Lekki, you know, expressway just before you get to Ikate, you understand, to the right, in front of a furniture store, there's this heap of trash is there consistently. As you go past, or as you approach Circle Mall on your right, you know, heap of trash too as well. So my own thing right now is that they need taking it off the road is one thing. I'm stopping people from coming back to actually dump it there, you know, is another. So I think these are the things that they need to actually just look on and try as much as possible to actually fix. All right, so Fola dropped the project. It was here on Friday, you know, talking about that project, and a lot of people have you know, different what's it called right now, different songs that they absolutely do like, you know, on the project. So what we're going to do this morning right now is that we're going to play two songs. So the first one is My Type, that's Fola and Benson. That's one of my favorite songs on it, and also WAF WAF too as well. So you let us know your AAA rating system, awesome, average, or awful. That's 010-265-0209. Hit me up and let me know what's going on. It's 9:14 right here on a fantastic Monday morning. Just the right way to actually put a pep in your step. All right. So when I come back at the other side of 10, I'll let you guys in, especially for those of you that drive. You know, three things, you know, that you're doing that would actually not let your car, you know, last longer. All right. I'm just trying to just give you guys, you know, tips right now. All right. So those are things that you need to stop doing if you want your car to actually last longer right now. All right, so all that's more. You know, at the other side of 10 o'clock, yes, Fola and Benson's called My Type. It's 9:15. My name is Josie. Don't you dare touch that down.

0: things, hey. What we doing with money out here, babe? You look so good.
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matter. You know they do that one for here. Playing the glassware and clip behind my ear. 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Valley like keton. Slide to the AP, come find me. Cam's Bay, CPT, and Zanzi. Or if you say make, I track you. 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

0: All right, so that's TC Dub with Rihanna, and we got Liz Benson in the building. What's going on? Oh, got that new hairdo going on. Well, yeah. It looks like Liz Benson from Glamour Girls in 98. Oh, is it Mary J. Blige? Oh, is it? I'm telling you, you do, though.
1: I knew you were going to say that on air.
0: Really? Oh, is it Mary J.? So you want to bust some moves? Like, yeah, you know. Yeah.
1: Yeah.
0: So what's the idea behind this?
1: Oh, you know, fun fact about me.
0: Yeah.
1: A few years ago, I was like a baldy.
0: Like, oh, really?
1: Like a blonde baldy.
0: Okay.
1: Yeah.
0: I see.
1: Not pixie baldy, but like blonde, like baldy baldy.
0: Yeah.
1: But blonde.
0: So is there still any hair on that wig?
1: There is a lot of hair. I have hair.
0: Okay. Yeah, sure.
1: Okay,
0: there's nothing.
1: I have hair.
0: There's no.
1: You've seen my natural hair a lot.
0: Never. Don't lie on my head. I've never seen your natural hair.
1: I use my natural hair to do ponytail now.
0: Never. That was not your natural hair.
1: It is.
0: No, that was a wig and a ponytail.
1: No, I've done ponytail with just my natural hair
0: I
1: a
0: see.
1: Lot of time.
0: So there are two things I've not seen. Let me see. I've never met the president. And I've never seen that people with a natural hair.
1: Wow. So you've so, never met the president before?
0: No, at all.
1: I have when he was the governor.
0: Oh, okay, cool, nice. I see. You see how it all just makes sense, huh? You know, I've not met him. You've met him. Yeah, so. Well, hey, it's all good. So, how was your weekend? Oh, you spent it being Liz Benson up. I see.
1: I did.
0: Okay, cool.
1: It was okay.
0: I see.
1: It was chill.
0: It's chill.
1: Is it me or this week it went by too fast?
0: It did, actually. Yeah, mine was great. You know, my team won again. I'm getting used to this. It's been like 2 years. So, yeah, so it's, we've been in the trenches. Let me see, last year was 2025. Oh, yeah, we were winning last year. You know, we lost the championship by 2 points. That was painful. The last race. Then this year, you know, for the better part of this year, you know, it's been shambles up and down, coming in sixth, coming in seventh, you know, having DNFs and, you know, engine blowing up. So, you know, winning two races, you know, on the back-to-back, yeah, it feels great. So, yeah.
1: Oh, that sounds fun. So, fun fact, I used to work for a company at some point that I was a contract staff.
0: Mm-hmm.
1: The company, you know, some people who...
0: traffic people?
1: No, the traffic people, the ones who change the tires. Like,
0: oh, pit crew. Yeah.
1: Yes.
0: Mm-hmm.
1: So, the company, I was a project manager for them.
0: Oh, I see.
1: But that job only lasted for like 5 months.
0: I see.
1: But no, I had the best time because I used to travel a lot.
0: For
1: that job, I used to travel a lot, and I had the company card.
0: I see. So you can just swipe anytime you want. I see why it lasted 5 months.
1: No, it was contract.
0: Oh, I see. Not that you've a bill on the company card or something.
1: No, me.
0: I see.
1: Never.
0: Okay.
1: Never.
0: If you say so.
1: But yeah.
0: Yeah, but yeah. So you used to do a lot of project management.
1: Yeah.
0: So I need to put you to work here. You know, to
1: sorry,
0: project manage.
1: Tech.
0: Yeah, we won't say no. Right? Project manager is a project
1: Never.
0: Manager. Yeah, yeah.
1: You
0: I mean,
1: pay me what I'm worth. You don't pay me what I'm worth. I have, let me say, about a good 5 years in project management.
0: Okay, cool. Fantastic. So, yeah, so you project manage a lot of things right now.
1: Manage your projects.
0: I see.
1: And your money.
0: Because
1: I should be a financial. I've worked every job.
0: Every job.
1: Most jobs.
0: Most jobs. No, I'm just asking.
1: You about to hear OnlyFans,
0: too? No.
1: Most jobs.
0: Yeah, okay. So you hope you're not some of those guys that be like, oh, the reason why I'm in this club, you know, doing the dancing and everything is because I'm trying to pay for college.
1: No, that's definitely not me.
0: I also think that's such a lie because I've never met a stripper, you know, trying to make honest, you know, intelligent conversations. Never, oh, you need to diversify your portfolio. Oh, you need to buy some Dangote refinery shares or anything. Never. It's all like, oh, God, you like this type. You know, so.
1: No, but seriously, I went to college with this girl.
0: Yeah.
1: She's not in financial aid. And while it was my sophomore year in college, she was buying a house.
0: Oh, wow.
1: You want me to
0: from $1
1: my refund check?
0: Yeah.
1: Yes.
0: Oh, wow.
1: I was waiting on a refund check.
0: Was she working at Club Live or something?
1: I don't know.
0: Or King of Diamonds?
1: She was working at some club downtown Baltimore.
0: Okay. Really?
1: Yes. And she was buying a house. I mean, houses were, it's not, the house market is not what it's saying now back then, but.
0: Oh, wow. Sorry.
1: But the thing is that she was paying her college herself, and she was buying a house.
0: Mm-hmm.
1: And I was like, Abby, this is like kind of a dance. What's going on? Maybe take my life.
0: Ah, so it all makes sense now. But I see the moves that you're pulling at the brunch now. It's all, you know what they say. It's all just adds up. I see.
1: I was a cheerleader.
0: That's not cheerleading. Nah, that just looks and smells like Secret Palace right there. And there's no cheerleading there.
1: No, it can never be me.
0: Yeah, shouts to Shayman though. You know, putting our girls to work in that day. So, you know, appreciate you, my brother.
1: I like Secret Palace.
0: Of course you would.
1: No.
0: You project manage the girls, right?
1: Yeah.
0: Fantastic.
1: I enjoy it. Yeah. I'm that type of girl that I would want to go on a date to yeah. That kind of place.
0: Okay, cool. I see you. Anyways, enjoy Abby, aka Liz Benson, right here on the Midday Show. She needs to give us a selfie of this hair so you know why I call it, you know, like Benson.
1: It's real.
0: Yeah, it is. It
1: I'm
0: is.
1: Sorry, just know that I'm not showing up here this way tomorrow.
0: It's a good one.
1: I learned my lesson. I said, let me try something new. But, you know.
0: Yeah.
1: It is what it is. Actually, kind of like, it was kind of, I wanted to do like platinum blonde.
0: So what's this brown blunt?
1: I don't know what blunt this is. Platinum is looking more like a
0: yellow
1: white-ish.
0: Or white. Okay, cool. Yeah. I see. This is giving Stone Cold Steve Austin. Do you know that guy?
1: Steve Austin.
0: Okay, cool. Just Google after this.
1: Okay.
0: Boy, so good. Lizzie McAlpine. It's called Over Country, 1108. God bless you guys. Have an amazing Monday.

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Lagos. That one is called So Good by Jhené Aiko featuring Kendrick Lamar. It's 15 minutes past one this very beautiful and hot Monday afternoon, and you're hanging out with Abby right here on the Midday Show on the Beat 99.9 FM. And meanwhile, our very own Bob Risky is giving, you know, has one or two advices for you people that are on excessive weight loss medication, aka them, what's this one called? Ozempic and Co. So a lot of people giving advice though, Bob Risky. Bob Risky goes, know when to stop chasing trends and love your body. Giving advice. But I'm not going to lie, I miss Bob Risky, like the Nigerian COVID Bob Risky. Bob Risky had that time. Had time for social media, giving us content back to back. But yeah, so I mean, come on now. If you're one of them people who is taking excessive weight loss medication, be careful. You never know, because a lot of these medications actually have like a side effect, you know. And my biggest problem with this thing these days is this Ozempic face. Your face is just like you're suffering. Hey, what's this girl name? Is it Tia Mori? I think she's on some kind of Ozempic because she's just overly skinny these days. Like, because I seen a video of her the other day with her new man, excited and all that good stuff. Anyway, that's a whole other conversation, how people are saying, ah, I thought y'all learned to keep your relationship out of the internet. Leave people alone. Let them do whatever they want to do. But yeah, she was just looking super skinny and giving Ozempic look. Now, everybody's on Ozempic these days. But you know what? No one to stop. Eh? Maybe as well, Sha. But yeah, we've got Fresh Out the Studio coming up shortly, where we listen to a lot of new music. Everybody, like, Fela just dropped an album. Let's listen to Fela again. Fela's album is just mesmerizing. I love his new album. But yeah, we've got a lot of great new music. A lot of people have dropped a lot of songs. Again, it's getting close to the end of the year, so everybody's just dropping what they have in their archive. So yes, don't touch that. There, we've got new music coming up, but this song is by Dana Gog, and this one is called Bless Me.

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0: All right, that one is The Band, and that one is called Safe Space. So yes, I bring you a safe space. So right here on the Midday Show on the Beat 99.9 FM, and you're hanging out with Abby. It's been an amazing Monday. Ooh, if I'm being honest, I think today actually flew by really, really fast. It's 7 minutes past four, and you know, it's time for me to get up and get out of here, but I have Tammy B looking all bright and orange. I think orange suits you a lot.
1: Really?
0: Yeah.
1: I always think he washes me out.
0: No, I think it suits you. I like orange on you.
1: Okay.
0: How was your weekend, Tammy B? How was your week? You don't even want to know what we're just talking about.
1: It was actually a big weekend, and I should like first things first, on Friday.
0: Yeah.
1: The bridge dropped. So we got the bridge project. That's very exciting because the video Chineke with Busta Rhymes
0: and Toby Wigwe,
1: I executive produced that, executive creates, produced that. It's fire. It's out.
0: I feel like you people just see Tammy B and you don't know that that's a celebrity. You know what I'm saying? A celebrity.
1: Forget the celebrity. But it's very exciting for me and the team at Mayhem Creatives at Alien Visuals. I wish somebody can film me so I can big every single person up. The bridge really started sometime last year.
0: Right.
1: We had so many meetings back and forth. And when it came time to doing this project, we had to do it in like a record amount of days. Like a very, very record amount of days.
0: Yeah.
1: And I think I'm definitely going to put out stuff like BTS stuff so you can see how it happened. But I mean, the bridge is out. Tobe Wigwe, it's a fantastic project. Great music. Sia's on there. Sia hasn't been on anything in a while. She's on there. Busta Rhymes is on there. Labyrinth is on there. Odumodu is on there. First Class is on there. So Tobe really went and got the very best of the best together on this. And the fact that we were able to do the visuals and they look insane, and we did it from Nigeria.
0: Wow.
1: That's the most important thing, is that we did it from Nigeria. This Nigeria that everybody says there is nothing working, there is something, Nigeria will happen to you. Nigeria happened to us in a way that
0: we're able
1: to put our excellence on the big screen. So you're seeing everything on Times Square. You're seeing everything on all of
0: that's
1: those.
0: So huge.
1: Those
0: though.
1: Things are done here in Lagos, Nigeria, by Nigerians. A phenomenal team of Nigerians. So big up to every single person who jumped on the bridge. And big up to Mayhem Creatives. Woohoo! Big up to Alien Visuals. Big up to Alien, Nina, Medina, Ugomozie, and Yafe. All of the team, Kemi Smalls, there's some names I'm going to forget, but yeah, all of the team, we did it from Lagos, Nigeria with no lights.
0: She said no lights.
1: And you should go watch it. You are not going to regret it. The visuals are insane, and we did it from Nigeria. That's the bridge. The bridge is connected
0: and that's
1: Nigeria to the world, baby.
0: Ooh, now that makes sense. Is that where the bridge came from?
1: Yeah, the bridge is a connection.
0: I love
1: it's
0: that.
1: It's a corner, Nana.
0: Intercontinental. I actually saw the visuals. It's pretty dope. Great job.
1: Thank you.
0: Yeah, you people should talk to me nicely. I know celebrity.
1: Yeah. Wait, did we almost die? Sure.
0: Yeah.
1: But is it lovely? Yeah.
0: I want to hear that story. She said we almost died. What happened?
1: Hey.
0: Did we
1: you know how hard it is to get a hyena? Suckers of two or three.
0: Yeah.
1: We had to bring those hyenas in from Katsina state, like a different state.
0: Wait, we have hyenas in Nigeria.
1: Oh yeah. So that's just one aspect. There's so many aspects, but look at it now. Can you know that I almost, if you see my picture of before and after of that thing, you'll be like, ha! What
0: how
1: manage what happened?
0: How manage
1: I went
0: what happened?
1: On boats on canoe, did I almost lost my life on my breathing? Sure. But like, do we have something to be proud of? Sure. So like, it's also an encouragement. It's like, wherever you are in your life right now, you feel like you are dying in that process, I was talking to my brother about all the things I was doing, and he said to me, pressure is a privilege. And I said, oh, wow, so deep. He was like, yeah, you told me that. Wow. At which aspect of my life?
0: I didn't even remember
1: did I even tell
0: that.
1: You this? But it's the truth. It's like,
0: it is.
1: The pressure is a privilege. The fact that you're in this position, you're complaining, but like, you have something to complain about.
0: Yeah.
1: So, wherever you are in your life right now, you know, you're like, can it be? Would it be? Like I said, did we almost dead? Sure. But look at us now. So yeah, you would almost dead yourself.
0: But
1: just ask Job. Job was. He had some everything, then he had nothing, and then in that nothingness, do you know how many were just like, oh my God. But he finally got it, and he got did. More than he had before, so. Keep on keeping on.
0: That keep on keeping on, no. Shout out to Tammy B herself, Sha. But you know what? You know when you pray for something and then you're like, oh. It's like, if sometimes you pray for a job, God will give you, like, oh, God, this job. And then you just catch yourself, you know, like, you know what? I'm happy. I'm stressed. I'm stressed for the right reasons.
1: Mm-hmm.
0: It's like, as I pray, I stress type of thing. But you know what? Y'all go check out that project, The Bridge.
1: Bridge. Mm-hmm.
0: Gang-ish.
1: From Disguise with Sia to Perfection with Toby, with the Flavor to Busta Rhymes, Shinique,
0: it's
1: everything.
0: A really good lineup.
1: Everything. Go check to lab. Go check it out, man.
0: Go check it out.
1: Go comment it. Don't be a hater. I have like almost 40-something thousand followers. Only 200 like. Why are you people so wicked? Go and give me an accolade now, eh?
0: You know what I'm saying?
1: Is this tough?
0: Give an accolade.
1: To put a Nigeria on the worldwide of maps. Come on. It's not an easy one. Please give me an accolade. Thank you so much.
0: Shout out to Tammy B. What's going on at the Drive Time Show today?
1: We are going to be thinking about our life.
0: Oh, Jesus.
1: We have to think really hard.
0: Oh, my goodness.
1: It's a money Monday today. You know, sometimes I think it's a mental Monday. Today is, let's get back on making money, guys. It's the penultimate of the year, or the
0: money,
1: one before
0: money,
1: the
0: money,
1: penultimate.
0: Money.
1: It's on the 10th month now. Have you made it?
0: Mm.
1: No. So you can't be restful. How will we buy December hair?
0: I was looking at... December is just here.
1: Week. How will I buy December hair now? Oh, don't look at all this thing I'm doing. Concerning it, you know. We have to get serious. So today I will be about getting serious.
0: I know, that's right. Anyways, don't touch that dial. Spend time with Tammy B right here on the Drive Time Show. It's time for me to get up and go home and go figure out my life and how to make money so I can buy hair for December. Because honestly,
1: you need more than hair.
0: I need plenty money. But yeah, thank you so much for spending part of your Monday with me right here on the Midday Show. I'll be back tomorrow at 11 a.m. to 4 p.m. as usual. All right, till then, take care of yourselves and be kind to one another. This song is by Miley Cyrus, and this one is called Let's Get Married.

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0: because the ball still the roll. Firstly, Niger, make we go cheer for the Super Eagles. 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

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It's the Drive Time Show with Timmy B on the Beat 99.9 FM, the heartbeat of Lagos. It's 7:32 in the city. I hope you're having a great day. I hope you're not stuck in any traffic. If you are and you want to give us heads up so we know that we shouldn't pass that way, you can be our maps today. Just send me a WhatsApp, man. 0810-265-0209. And Sharon has been a naughty boy recently. If you saw the whole debacle online, it was just a very... I don't know what to think. Did you see it? You know the gist I'm talking about? Did you? If you do, WhatsApp me. Then let me know if you're current before I give you the full tea. The tea is teeing. Huh? It's so tea. Another thing that is tea, yeah, is Lagos Life. If you don't know what that is, it's a game like Sims online that people have been playing. And recently, my brother sent me a video. So in this game, it's like it's a simulation of real life in Lagos. You can really go to the club. You can pay rent. You can do so many things. And you can also get money. So when I joined Lagos Life, I'm going to let you know what my username is so you can follow me. My brother sent me money. You can send people money. And when I mean money, like billions. That's a Lagos Life now. I'm a billionaire. Don't touch this. Don't watch this. So my brother sent a video of this lady basically telling you how you can remove money. As in, you can take your Lagos Life money and you can transfer it to your actual real life physical account. So this was like one of those, learn how to. And I was paying attention until I saw that it was a scam. It was one of those, so you are a thief. So you actually want to take this money, you are a thief kind of scenario. I don't know why you would do that to me. I'm very sensitive. I am extremely sensitive. But the game is really fun. It definitely gives you something else.

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Combat Door to Door is an independent grassroots movement working for a better Nigeria by supporting the re-election of President Bola Ahmed Tinubu. Support President Tinubu's reforms focused on stabilizing the economy and positioning Nigeria for growth. The results are showing zero interest student loans for nearly 2 million Nigerians, a higher minimum wage, tax relief for low earners, foreign reserves at the highest in nearly 18 years, inflation falling, and many more reforms. PBAT Door to Door. One good term deserves another. On election day, come out and vote. Re-elect Tinubu Shettima. On your mind.

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1: Goal for Liverpool! Kevin De Gea is appealing for offside.
2: De Bruyne with a jab. Mahomes looking to flip, takes it in for the touchdown. 49ers throw with Garoppolo.
1: LeBron! Away we go!
3: 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Alex Albon has the McLaren of Lando Norris for coming.
1: The scenario where Gatlin comes out and beats Usain Bolt.
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0: A very good evening and welcome to Sports Extra on the Beat 99.9 FM, the heartbeat of Lagos. My name is Rotimi. Thank you for tuning in. Of course, it's the review show. So much happened over the weekend. And of course, we're just here to give you all of the latest coming from the weekend as it were. Of course, the MPFL as well saw games. Sporting Lagos getting back to winning ways at home. That important first win of the season at home. And it's pretty good. Okay. We've got our Premier League roundup for you. We've got a roundup from La Liga. I've got the latest as well as it concerns Formula One. And not forgetting that we're looking ahead to Champions League tomorrow, from tomorrow. And there's a big one happening on Thursday in Abuja. The MBBF elective congress, elections will be going down. And only four candidates have been cleared. All this and more right here on the show tonight. And of course, I think it's best we just start off from the home front. The latest stories coming through. And of course, the drama as regards who have been passed, you know, to contest the elections on a Thursday. And not forgetting as well that the Futsal AFCON has kicked off today in Morocco, precisely. The Futsal AFCON has kicked off because Nigeria is not a part of this one. I can't remember the last time we featured at an AFCON event. But hey, these things don't happen as it were. But hopefully we'll get back in the coming years. But let's start off with that news coming through from the Nigerian Basketball Federation, where the Electoral Committee Chairman, Dr. Lanre Glover, has said they've cleared four presidential aspirants and disqualified one for late submission. I declared the presidential candidates are former the Tigers captain Olumide Oyedeji, Goche Mark, Mustafa Abdullahi, and another the Tigers star, Ejike Ogwaja, former the Tigers star, as it were. Ayo Bakari was disqualified because his nomination forms arrived at 12 minutes past 2 on October 8, 12 minutes after the 2 p.m. deadline. Ugo Udeze is the only candidate for vice president. Now, two candidates are in the running for each of the South, Northwest and Southwest zonal positions, while the Northeast, North Central and Southeast each have one. Okay. And the South, of course, the Mosazio Morojin and Fubara Fabika were cleared. Yusuf Sirajo and Shaibu Mohammed will contest in the Northwest. Adesanya Babatunde Abiola and Babatunde Ogunadiamota in the South are the Southwest candidates. Abubakar Abakaka was cleared for the Northeast. Abdullahi Mustafa for the North Central and Udeze for the Southeast as well. Of course, we'll wait. The statement which Glover addressed to the outgoing MBBF President Engineer Musa Kida set out three conditions Igoche Mark has until today. I'm sure that would have been done now to submit his tax clearance or he will be disqualified. The committee expects Federation to decide on his affiliate members by October 14, and that's on Wednesday, saying they are solely the responsibility of the MBBF. The international representative must also present a letter from FIBA confirming the position. In terms of looking at the men, goes Olumide, a former NBA player, former the Tigers captain, brings a lot of experience. Declared his candidacy last week Monday in Lagos. And for Mark, he's the initiator of the Mark the Ball Basketball Championship, has done a lot in the grassroots as well, just like Olumide Oyedeji. And for Abdullahi, he's in the scene. Is the current Director General of the Energy Commission of Nigeria. Yeah, so interesting stuff. As Ogwaja as well, he's in there, but he's calling for a transparent process in which all candidates are treated equally. Is this seeing some signs we're not seeing yet? Just maybe. Fingers crossed. We'll wait to see how things pan out come October 15 in Abuja from 9 a.m. when the Congress will begin. And of course, we'll have the elections as it were. All right, of course, Fulham defender Calvin Bassey joined the list of 100 of Nigerians, rather, with 100 Premier League appearances, reaching the landmark in Saturday's 2-1 defeat at Ipswich Town. He played the full 90 minutes at Portman Road. His sixth league appearance this season. He's the 28th player to make 100 league appearances for Fulham and the second Nigerian to do so for the club after his teammate Alex Iwobi. Who now has 103 appearances. 26-year-old has scored three goals and provided one assist in those 100 games. over 8,411 minutes, including cup competitions. He has played 108 times for Fulham with 4 goals. Okay. It wasn't a good game for Fulham over the weekend. They thought they had won it, but hey, it didn't happen. Now, of course, a quick update as well. Super Sand Eagles assistant coach Christopher Kadri has expressed confidence that Nigeria would defeat Ghana's Blacks in the return leg. The first leg ended 3-3 in Nigeria, leaving qualification battle open ahead of the decisive encounter in Qatar, Ghana. Now, of course, on the first leg clash was a keenly contested encounter, and the coach insisted that the Nigerian team walked out in preparation but could not secure the desired victory. So they're going to Ghana to do it the hard way. We've not been to the Big Soccer AFCON in a while. If we're going to win this one, then we'll definitely qualify for that tournament. So there was a bit of a mix-up at first. The game went into penalties and Ghana won on penalties. But hey, since it was a two-legged affair, penalty bit was not needed. Yeah, it wasn't needed. So CAF had to nullify that particular result and just kept it at 3-3 because there's still a return leg to be played. Super Saiyan Eagles will now focus on tightening their defense and improving their overall performance as they seek victory in Qatar to secure a place at the 2026 Big Soccer Africa Cup of Nations. All right, of course, there's still news around Nigeria. Like I said, Nigeria is not part of the CAF Futsal AFCON that has kicked off today in Morocco, but we'll keep tabs on the tournament, especially as we hope to be there someday. Yeah, someday, as it were, just someday. All right, of course, let's move away. Super Falcons are preparing for the return leg of their game tomorrow against Cape Verde. They won the first leg 2-0, technically away from home, but that game was played in the Kenya. Return leg will play at the same stadium tomorrow, and it's expected that Nigeria will go through, but they'll face Morocco in the third round. Yeah, so it's a long qualification process to the Olympics in LA 2028. So Super Falcons have got to up their game, have got to show why they need to be at the Olympics, especially after missing out of the 2027 FIFA Women's World Cup. All right, so we'll keeping tabs on that. The return leg will play tomorrow, and it should be an exciting one as it were. All right, away from the Super Falcons story, on the home front, let's tell you that the MPFL matchup, the MPFL scene over the weekend produced quite some exciting results. Oga Boys, talking about Ikorodu City, won their home game on Saturday, beating visitors Kwara United by 2-0, and that was quite interesting for Ikorodu City. Kwara United, that game ended 2-0. Ranchers Bees finished with 10 men, but played out a goalless situation against Niger Tornadoes. Katsina United had beaten Enyimba 4-2 on Friday night. And then we've got Warriors beating Interlagos by 3-1. Sporting Lagos secured the 2-1 win over Bendel Insurance and secured their first home win this season. Leeds United beat Kano Pillars 4-0. Nasarawa United beat Doma United 2-0. Barrow held defending champions Rangers International, or let's say Rangers International, the defending champions held Barrow FC to a 2-2 draw away from home. And then Abia Warriors played a goalless situation against Rivers United, but Kun Khalifa beat Shooting Stars by 2-0. And there's a story from Ibadan where the fans are demanding the return of former coach Nuruddin Awerodo. Okay? So We'll wait to see how that pans out. The demands grew louder after they drew their last home game, and now they've lost away from home again. So the fans are shouting, bring back the former coach. But hey, and they say Salisu is not doing a good job, as it were. But hey, I'm sure the club management will decide on that one, as it were. All righty, let's switch gears and move away from that particular news. We're looking forward to the Champions League this week. Victor Osimhen has warned his club Galatasaray about the quality of Barca players ahead of the clash on Tuesday, insisting that the Spanish giants will provide a stern test for the Turkish champions, Quoting him, says Barca is a very big side. You shouldn't be happy about playing against them because they have quality players, very quality players. It will help us both collectively and individually. I'm happy for matches like this. It will be a great game. 27-year-old spoke after returning from a groin injury in Galatasaray's 3-1 victory over Kasim Pasa in the league last Friday, providing an assist to help his side secure the win despite being reduced to 10 men. So we're looking forward to that one. All right, of course, let's switch gears from over the away from the UCL game. Over the weekend, it was good football time in the Premier League. Arsenal had to come back from a goal down to beat Leeds United by 2-1. And, of course, Mikel Arteta was quite excited with the win, of course, with the comeback win in that particular game. Let's take a listen to what he had to say after going on to get all 3 points in that count.
1: We are coming from 3 weeks with our 16 players after a heavy defeat, and we had all these things in the tummy. And today we had two objectives. One, face the challenge, because the team that hasn't lost in the Premier League, and they're in a great position because they fully deserve it, as I said yesterday in the press conference. And secondly, because we had a point to prove. Something was touched in our identity against Brighton, especially in the manner that we reacted after being in a difficult situation, context. And today, even though we started extremely well and being really dominant, we didn't capitalize on the spaces, the situation, the overloads that we had to attack the goal and the box much better. So that left the game a little bit open, and we knew that they don't need much to thread you. Every time they are putting the ball in the box, they are incredibly dangerous. And we got into a situation with 1-0 away from home after the defeat, 12:30 kickoff. It is a bad mixture. And we got out of that through touching again and pinching our desire to win, to have a reaction, to show the personality and courage that we have in this team. And once the equalizer went in, the energy changed, the finishes came in, make a huge difference again to help us to win the game.
0: All right, that was Mikel Arteta talking about how they came back in that game to win. After they got the equalizer, the energy changed. Substitutes helped as well. Didn't really like the timing of the matchup after the long international break, but hey, what was the most important is that they got all 3 points in that particular encounter. All right, of course, Leeds United as well went on to lose their first game of the season. Yep, but it was a good comeback or bounce back for the defending champions, Arsenal Football Club. All right, still on Saturday, it was a very, very weird day for Manchester United, as they all said, another struggler, Tottenham Hotspur, by the way. They had it was an awful game from United's perspective. A pretty, pretty good for Spurs. But let's hear what Michael Carrick had to say after his team put up that horror show at Old Trafford.
2: Today. Yeah, we're mixed game. We found it tough first half. I think it was a challenging first half for us, opening period, and then you could see it just wasn't quite there. It wasn't clicking, that the little bits of play, and getting caught on the ball at times, one finding the pass, a little bit late with the press, leaving spaces. Just there was a number of things really, and I thought we warmed to the game as it progressed in the first half, and then came out second half and were much better and in so many different ways. To be honest, there were so many different things that we needed to improve, and to be fair, as the game went on, we did, and got ourselves in a really good position to show that bit of spirit, that bit of belief, that bit of fight to keep going and put ourselves in 1-0 up. And on a game then we should kill off, and we didn't find a way, whether that's taking a ball, being really stubborn with a ball and pinning them in and making them work. We probably turned the ball over a little bit too easy at times, and leaves the game open, and then it's obviously a bad goal to, which kind of sums up things. So very disappointed to be in a position like that, to not come away with a game.
0: All right, definitely very disappointing to be in a position like that. Talking about my United's coach, of course, Michael Carrick. Yep, yeah, very, very disappointing as it were. But then one man was happy, talking about De Zerbi, and he had this to say after that particular points earned at Old Trafford. But then just before we serve you that sound bite, let's tell you that there's a story making the rounds that United are seriously considering sacking the temporary caretaker manager, Michael Carrick, and replacing him with Antonio Conte. Okay, Conte disclaimed would gladly accept a call if United reaches out, but you know Antonio Conte is open for this particular move. So we'll definitely wait. Conte to United. Remember, he granted an interview a few days ago. So it looks like this is happening on the ground, and it might just happen. But hey, let's listen to an excited De Zerbi briefly. And of course, we'll talk about the big one, City and Liverpool, before we round off the show tonight.
3: It feels like there was lots of positives to take from that performance. How did you feel about the way your team played today?
4: I think we played very well against one great team. In the first half, we had the total control of the game. We had a chance to score, many chances, three, four. A clear chance. We didn't score, and in the second half is normal suffering in the stadium against these qualities of the players. But I'm very happy because I've seen the right spirit, the right character, and they want to start from this character, this reaction, this behavior.
3: How pleasing is that as a manager to see as well, especially going down to 10, to be able to keep on pushing to get that equaliser, which you did through Dominic Solanke?
4: Today we show to be a team for the first time this season. We play as a team.
0: And I think that was key for Tottenham today. It says his team showed on Saturday, rather, that they're a team for the first time this season. And he loved the reaction. He actually went and said, kissed Bentancur in the dressing room. Interesting. Maybe the red card actually spoiled the players to come out. Like, hey, let's keep fighting. And they fought really well. Chelsea had a good start. Good win. 5-1 winners over Bournemouth. Xabi Alonso, very excited with that one. But, we have pressed for time. But then, Liverpool, Iraola, still shaky start. But Maresca is another happy man. And he had this to say following that 3-0 away win at Anfield.
5: Circumstances?
6: Yeah, very, very difficult circumstance, very difficult environment. But again, I think we struggled a little bit first half. I think we were quite good off the ball, but not good enough on the ball. And half time we changed something, we adjust something, and I think second half we were much better. And yeah, happy.
0: Alrighty, of course, on Maresca, we were much better in the second half. We changed a few things, and we are very happy. Okay, so that's how far we can go tonight on Sports Extra. But then over the weekend in La Liga, Madrid hedged past Villarreal. Diomande scored his first goal. Vinicius scored but got a red card. But goal was disallowed, and then there was a red card as well. Godin scored forced Barcelona goal as well. Against Estafe, they won 3-0. Flawless victory for Barcelona. Everything, you know, going smooth for Barcelona as it is now. We're back tomorrow, 7 a.m. on the Beat 99.9 FM, the heartbeat of Lagos. My name is Richard. Enjoy the rest of your evening. Bye for now.

0: 6 in Formula
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0: Verstappen has the lead!
2: 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Look at my hands! I'm shaking!
1: Tell me about it! I'm sweating!
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1: Sorry, can you do two, actually? 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
1: Tell me about it! 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